0: Radio Superfly.
1: Let's go to church. Love and happiness. Yeah. Something that will make

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We breeze up and down the streets. We're getting respect from the people we meet. They make

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from a post in the game. Makes it hard to maintain focus. Then from the Glock rounds and lockdowns and burials, the seeds that sowed get devoured by the same locust. Cause it's a hard road to hoe if your ass don't move and the rain don't fall and the ground is dry, but the roots are strong, so some survive. To your surprise, now I voice their cries. You got more juice than Zeus, slinging lightning trying to frighten the plains dwellers of the Serengeti, but get beheaded when you falsely dread it. Melanin, silicone, and collagen injected, dissecting my pride. Who the one gonna get it started? We be the lion-hearted, without infanticide. It's like that red sprite, you can't imagine, unless you're looking at the canvas of life, not through the peephole of mortality. Single-minded mentality, getting over on loopholes, getting paid twofold on technicalities. Clicking your heels, scared to voice how you feel, packing steel, picking cotton from the killing fields with no total. I don't think we in Kansas, no moto. Midwest or dirty south, clean dress or dirty

0: 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Thank you.
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I like sophisticated funk. I live on Dom Perignon, caviar, filet mignon. And you can best believe that funk. 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I've been called Casper Shoddy, little bit. And some they call me Vanilla Cha. 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